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You know the heart of country music still beats in Luke the Drifter. You can tell it when he sang I Saw the Light. Old Marty, Hank, and Lefty, why I can feel them right here with me.

0: 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Oak Ridge Boys and Alan Jackson coming up.
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Johnny, Waylon, Merle, Dolly, Willie, Loretta. We are on a first-name basis with the all-time greats of classic country music. 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

0: 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Thanks you for listening to and supporting local radio. You are why we play the classic country hits. Autograph Rock, Hooterville, the Mill Hole, they're all places where you made memories. And this is where you relive them. 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
1: ABC News, I'm Brian Clark. Another restriction on abortion access after the Fifth Circuit Court of Appeals in Louisiana temporarily blocked mailing prescriptions of mifepristone, a common abortion medication, as President Trump's FDA says it's reviewing the drug's safety. The Pentagon says it will withdraw about 5,000 U.S. troops from Germany over the next year as President Trump's criticized Germany and other European countries for not getting involved in the U.S. war in Iran. In Florida, the president told a crowd that while oil prices are higher,
2: we're in a war because I think you would agree we cannot let lunatics have a nuclear weapon. Do you agree?
1: But in a letter to Congress hours earlier, his administration said the military action was terminated, as today's the day the president must stop using military force without congressional authorization. And the Wall Street Journal reports that Spirit Airlines is preparing to cease operations, as President Trump said he's still considering a bailout. This is ABC News.
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This guitar. 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It's Merle Haggard. Always Wanting You.

0: to Dawn. Tanya Tucker on your Friday. I'm Mike Sheffield. My cousin Tony, my late cousin Tony, she used to sing in she had a country and western band called Tony and the Blue Chips. They did some touring with Freddie Fender. And Tony would always sing that song as part of one of their sets, Delta Dawn. Delta Dawn! Love it. I was raised on country music. Had country music on all... Anywhere I walked in my family, there was country music playing.
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Bringing Up Strangers. It's dangerous. There you go. It's Johnny Lee, Sammy Smith back there, Statler Brothers coming up. So is Linda Ronstadt. I'm Mike Sheffield. You ready? The weekend. Oh, my gosh. The weekend is here. Make sure you're taking time to, like, have conversations, not on a device. Do that this weekend.

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No. The gold standard of music. 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

like divas like Dolly. 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KQOR 1021 The Mountain.